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1: Where was this when I was in school? Hey, it's Battle. Detroit Public Schools is offering high school students $100 a week during certain periods for perfect attendance. Middle schoolers earn around $50. I had perfect attendance all throughout my school career, and you know what I got? An attaboy. And a certificate that ended up being shoved in a box in the attic. These kids are getting actual cash. If you offered me $100 a week in high school, I would have shown up sick, injured during a snowstorm,

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Hey, it's Battle. New survey of adults. Over a third of people questioned pick their nose more than five times a day, and 34% ate what they picked. The other two-thirds supported a catch-and-release strategy and only ate the ones that were fully grown.

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0: 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Now, this might be the most guy survey ever conducted. Hey, it's battle. 38% of men think that with expert coaching and serious training, they could compete in the 2028 Olympics. 17% think soccer is their path. 11% said tennis. 13% think that they could run 100 meters in under 15 seconds. And 20% admitted that they'd never actually tried running 100 meters. You know, that is elite confidence. Never done it before, but yeah, put me in against the fastest people on earth. Which Olympic sport do you irrationally believe that you could be good at? Hit that talk back, Mike, while listening on the iHeartRadio app today.
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Hanging out with you Saturday night. What's going on? It is Battle. Of course, week two of NFL preseason underway. We're getting closer and closer to regular season. But who cares? Football's on our TV every weekend from now until February. Something

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Thanks for hanging out. The Soundgarden, their final album. Expected to be released in 2027. I say there's 8 songs on there. Of course, the late guitarist and vocalist, Chris Cornell, on these recordings. It's being mixed right now.

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That sends people into a panic. 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
1: Thanks for hanging out. It's Stacy with you. Coming up in October, it was early October

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1: It's Stacey. Thanks for hanging out. Guns N' Roses' Sweet Child of Mine was ranked as number 2, the greatest rock intro of all time, according to classicalmusic.com. So Sweet Child of Mine, number 2. Number 1, AC/DC, Thunderstruck.

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Stacey with you in the middle of what I hope is an awesome weekend for you. 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

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One of my favorite series that only lasted for a season. What, late? Super late 90s. Freaks and Geeks. This was the theme song.

Spokane's Classic Rock, 98.9 KKZX. Thanks for hanging out. It's Stacy with you. If you're a Green Day fan and you haven't seen the movie yet, called Nimrods, a Green Day comedy. Fred Armisen's in it. Looks all right. Got that element of nostalgia to it.

0: 98.9 KKZX. Thanks for hanging out. It's Stacy with you and a lot of movies in theaters. Oh, man. Spider-Man Brand New Day making, I don't know, $10 billion. Somewhere in there. Spa Weekend, that's a chick flick. You got Tony, the movie about the early days of Anthony Bourdain. Mutiny with Jason Statham in that one and a ton of others. The Odyssey still crushing it. The End of Oak Street, which I've heard mixed reactions on. Watch the trailers, see if you want to see these movies.
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Spokane's Classic Rock, 98.9 KKZX. It's Stacy in Facebook Marketplace, also known as the Wild Wild West, as my husband puts it. There's some definitely wild stuff up there, but also dealing with the wild. If should you even want something that's listed on Facebook Marketplace, good luck corresponding. Look, I love people, but I hate dealing with people on Facebook Marketplace.

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Stacy hanging with you. And the rotating guitarist, we love them all. It's the Red Hot Chili Peppers now.

0: 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Thanks for hanging out. It's Stacy with you. If you want to get out, see a movie, there's a lot in theaters. As far as the new ones go, Mutiny, Jason Statham in another one. Tony, that's the movie about the early days of Anthony Bourdain. And then some chick flick called Spa Weekend, Insidious, Out of the Further. No thanks. Don't even like looking at the thumbnail of that one. I don't like scary stuff. But Spider-Man Brand New Day. Ah, yes, that one. Still crushing it at the box office. You're still going to be elbow to elbow with the other moviegoers.
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1: 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I got all mine set. You know who's number one. You can make us whatever number you'd like. 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
1: It's Stacy and a ton of dates if you want to go see Metallica at the Sphere. This is killer. The cool part is, the set lists are going to be vast. Kind of like their no-repeat weekends that they did for the 72 Seasons tour. They know what they're doing.

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1: Well, it's late August, getting to the point where you just wish summer could last a little longer. The boys of summer, Don Henley and Bush and Come Down.

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Sticks and Renegade, good morning. I'm Dr. John. Got a lot of good stuff to play for you this morning. Glad to have you listening over the air, online, and on the free iHeartRadio app. On the way, Aerosmith, the Red Hot Chili Peppers, and Joan Jett, who's recovering from back surgery. We hope she gets better real soon, gets back out there to play more music for us. She's been doing it for years and incredible live.

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1: So I'm kind of familiar with this idea that there are mystery boxes that different retailers are offering now, but I just saw that grocery stores are now offering this as well. 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
1: It's Aerosmith and Crying. I'm Dr. John. We are giving away a trip to Vegas to our 2026 iHeartRadio Music Festival with $1,000 cash. That's right, giving it away. 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

Your home for Woody and Wilcox in the morning, 98.9 KKZX, Spokane's classic rock station. Great one from Three Doors Down, Kryptonite. I'm Dr. John. You got a request? Let us know. 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We've got plenty of room Sunday morning to play a request or two.

0: 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I want to go to St. Louis on September 8th. The Foo Fighters are going to be the opening act for AC/DC special one-night-only show in St. Louis, September 8th.
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0: 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Morning, I'm Dr. John. That's Aerosmith and Walk This Way. And who knew? I mean, I played Uno with my kids and grandkids a million times. Mattel is launching the Uno Championship Series, a live competition that will stream on Twitch. Players can qualify at October events in Florida, Chicago, and California, or through free weekly tournaments in the Uno mobile app. The series ends November 11th in Los Angeles, where players from around the world are going to compete for a $50,000 grand prize. This is for Uno. In a statement, Mattel promises the unpredictable, chaotic fun that has made Uno a cultural phenomenon, adding that the tournament will give fans a front row seat as elite players in Uno compete to become the 2026 Uno champion.
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98.9 KKZX. Sad news in the world of rock. We lost Frank Beard, legendary drummer for ZZ Top. Joined him in 1969. He died at the age of 77 this past week. And he's the only guy in the band without a beard. This is Sharp Dressed Man.

0: certainly was in the right.
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0: Yeah, why did that
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0: 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Bear in mind when I share this with you, it's a new report analyzed actual data from insurance companies and accident reports to come up with a definitive list of the best and worst drivers by vehicle brand. And here are the results. But again, bear in mind, this is not my list. I am sharing it with you. BMW, Ram, and Tesla have the worst drivers. And across the country, BMW drivers had nearly 45 incidents per 1,000 drivers throughout the past year. That includes accidents, DUIs, speeding, and citations. Tesla's the third worst after being the worst overall a year ago. Ram was also second a year ago. Now, on the flip side, well, apparently Chrysler, Cadillac, and Mercury have the best drivers. So I guess take that with a grain of salt. If you're driving one of those vehicles, we expect a lot from you.
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2: I realize that Jason Statham has a movie coming out, and it's another movie where he has to fight people on a boat. And I'm beginning to wonder if this is like something in his contract or something.

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1: Had a chance to see Axl Rose perform this live, early 2000s, House of Blues, Las Vegas, 3:30 in the morning. That's when he showed up, but we expected it. This is Guns N' Roses' Patience.
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Make it happen. 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

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Have you seen the new movie Spider-Man Brand New Day? I finally did this past week. It was awesome. But in a few minutes, I'm going to tell you what Tom Holland is supposedly going to make from this one movie. It's insane. That's in minutes. Here's Pearl Jam.

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I said you look so fine that I really want to make you mine. 4, 5, 6, come on and get your kicks. Now you don't need a

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Hey, coming up, I want to get into this. There is an amusement park overseas that's getting a lot of attention, and not in a good way. But then again, when you have a ride that is, you know, based off a very historic disaster, there might be a reason why people are upset. We'll talk about it next.

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Well, it is the end of an era. Something I think we all got sucked into is officially calling